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0: 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Starting tonight, a flood watch is in effect until midnight. Later tonight, showers and thunderstorms are likely, with a low around 51. Tomorrow brings a chance of rain showers, mostly cloudy, with a high near 63. Looking ahead to Friday, it will be partly sunny, with a high near 65. Currently, it's 60 and raining heavily. I'm Bill Banks on Bear Country.
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0: How about one for the road?
1: No thanks. I'm good, man. I gotta drive home.
0: What? 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
1: 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But what's your life?
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2: Think before you get behind the wheel. Don't take the risk. 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

0: 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Starting tonight, a flood watch is in effect until midnight for the listening area. Later tonight, showers and thunderstorms likely, mostly cloudy with a low around 51. North winds will be breezy, gusting up to 40 miles per hour. Looking ahead to Thursday, a chance of rain showers with a high near 63. Currently, it's 57 and overcast. I'm Maddie Marks on Bear Country.
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0: sleeping lizards, it's hotter than a hot tub having a political debate while eating a bucket of habaneros. That means summer has returned to good old Northeast New Mexico, and it's time for you to settle on up and head down to refresh yourself at the ranch. Yep, the trusty ranch market can cool your chaps on even the spiciest of days. 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

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This digital world is okay. It makes life better in a lot of ways.

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0: With your weather flash, I'm Maddie Marks on 1450 104.5 Bear Country. Tonight, showers and thunderstorms likely. Mostly cloudy with a low around 51. Rainfall amounts could reach a quarter to half an inch. Looking ahead to Thursday, there's a chance of rain showers. Mostly cloudy with a high near 63. Currently, it's 55 and mainly clear. I'm Maddie Marks on Bear Country.
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0: Here, how about one for the road?
1: No thanks. 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
0: What? 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
1: 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You could be paying for more than just the $10,000. 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
0: Well, I guess water sounds better for the ride home then, huh?
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0: with your weather flash. I'm Maddie Marks on 1450 104.5 Bear Country. Tonight, showers and thunderstorms likely. Mostly cloudy with a low around 51. A chance of rain showers tomorrow with mostly cloudy skies and a high near 63. A slight chance of rain showers returns Thursday night with a low around 50. Currently, it is 53 degrees and clear. I'm Maddie Marks on Bear Country.
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0: You had a few drinks. 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

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One skinny horse is in my sleep. And I'm right here with Joey.

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0: your weather flash. I'm Maddie Marks on 1450 104.5 Bear Country. Tonight, showers and thunderstorms likely. Mostly cloudy with a low around 51. A chance of rain showers on Thursday with mostly cloudy skies and a high near 63. Later Thursday night, there's a slight chance of rain after midnight with a low around 50. Currently, it's 53 and clear. I'm Maddie Marks on Bear Country.
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0: lizards, it's hotter than a hot tub having a political debate while eating a bucket of habaneros. 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

0: With your weather flash, I'm Maddie Marks on 1450 104.5 Bear Country. Tonight, showers and thunderstorms likely. Mostly cloudy with a low around 51. North wind 20 to 30 miles per hour, gusts up to 40. Looking ahead to Thursday, a chance of rain showers. Mostly cloudy with a high near 63. Currently, it's 54 and clear. I'm Maddie Marks on Bear Country.
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0: 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Tonight, showers and thunderstorms likely with mostly cloudy skies and a low around 51. A north wind at 20 to 30 miles per hour with gusts up to 40. Looking ahead to Thursday, a chance of rain showers with mostly cloudy skies and a high near 63. Currently, it's 52 and clear. I'm Jeff Erickson on 1450 104.5 Bear Country.
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0: 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Tonight, rain showers developing with a low around 52. A northwest wind gusting up to 40 miles per hour. On Thursday, rain showers before noon. Then showers and thunderstorms possible. Highs near 61 with gusts reaching 50 miles per hour. It is 52 and mainly clear. I'm Jeff Erickson on 1450 104.5 Bear Country.
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0: You had a few drinks. 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

0: 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Tonight, rain showers are on the way with a low around 52. Northwest winds will be gusty, reaching up to 40 miles per hour. Looking ahead to Thursday, showers and thunderstorms are likely before noon, with mostly cloudy skies and a high near 61. Winds could gust as high as 50 miles per hour. Currently 52 and overcast. I'm Jeff Erickson on 1450, 104.5 Bear Country.
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0: sleeping lizards, it's hotter than a hot tub having a political debate while eating a bucket of habaneros. 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

0: 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Tonight, rain showers developing with a low around 52. Northwest winds gusting up to 40 miles per hour. On Thursday, rain showers likely before noon. Then showers and thunderstorms likely, with a high near 61. North winds gusting as high as 50 miles per hour. Currently, it is 52 degrees and overcast. I'm Jeff Erickson on 1450 104.5 Bear Country.
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Front page obituary. He was a millionaire. He left his fortune to

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0: 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This morning, drizzle with a high near 61. Rain showers before noon, followed by thunderstorms. Tonight, mostly cloudy with a low around 50. A chance of rain showers. Looking ahead to Friday, partly sunny with a high near 66. Currently, it is 51 and drizzling. I'm Jeff Erickson on 1450 104.5 Bear Country.
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1: From train robbers to Dust Bowl doctors and whiskey steals to lots of thrills, the Hearstown Museum's got stories galore. 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
4: 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I'm Kix Brooks, and this is KLMX, Clayton, New Mexico.

0: 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Starting this morning, a wind advisory is in effect until 5 p.m. for the listening area. Today, rain showers likely before noon with a high near 61. Tonight, a chance of rain showers, mostly cloudy, with a low around 50. Currently, it's 52 and drizzling. I'm Jeff Erickson on 1450 104.5 Bear Country.
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0: in control. It's only 10 minutes. You know these streets. You've driven them sober 1,000 times. Tonight doesn't feel any different. 2 miles away, a family's driving home from a birthday dinner. You reach the intersection. Yellow light. You've made this light 100 times. Not tonight. In just seconds, everything changes. Not just for them, for you. By morning, you're a name in a police report, an alcohol blood number, a pending charge. If they survive, you will spend years paying for it. Lawyers, settlements, your time in courtrooms. You will watch your name be attached to what happened, not the person you were last night. If they don't, no settlements, no sentence can bring them back. Nothing. This isn't a hypothetical. It happens every night somewhere to someone who felt fine to drive, even after a few drinks. 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

0: with your weather flash. I'm Roger Davis, 1450 and 104.5 Bear Country. Starting this morning, a wind advisory is in effect until 5 p.m. for the listening area. Today, rain showers likely before noon with thunderstorms later. Mostly cloudy with a high near 61. Tonight, a chance of rain showers continues with a low around 50. Currently, it's 52 and drizzling. I'm Roger Davis, Bear Country.
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0: sleeping lizards, it's hotter than a hot tub having a political debate while eating a bucket of habaneros. That means summer has returned to good old Northeast New Mexico, and it's time for you to settle on up and head down to refresh yourself at the ranch. Yep, the trusty ranch market can cool your chaps on even the spiciest of days. 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
1: We're pouring a hot cup of tech history today to uncover how a group of tired computer scientists invented live video streaming just to save a trip to the break room. Welcome to the National Day Spotlight for October 1st.
2: Long before video calls and live streams transformed global communications, the world's very first webcam was invented at the University of Cambridge for one simple reason: coffee. On International Coffee Day, we celebrate the exhausted researchers in 1991 who grew frustrated after walking down three flights of stairs only to find their break room coffee pot empty. To solve the problem, scientists rigged a digital camera to stream a tiny grayscale video feed of the pot directly to their desktop monitors. That clever break room hack gave birth to modern live streaming technology, proving that a desperate craving for fresh caffeine can spark revolutionary scientific innovation and forever change how the world connects across the internet.
1: Yeah, you know, that became the world's first internet star.
2: Because, the coffee pot?
1: Yes, millions of people tuned in online from all over just to watch the coffee brew.
2: I did not know this. This is hilarious.
1: What a way to become popular, We're also celebrating National Pumpkin Spice Day and World Sake Day. I'm Alice Anderson.
2: And I'm Marlo Anderson with National Day Calendar, reminding you to celebrate every day.
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0: with your weather flash. I'm Roger Davis, 1450 and 104.5 Bear Country. Starting this morning, a wind advisory is in effect until 5 p.m. for the listening area. Today, rain showers likely before noon, followed by showers and thunderstorms. Mostly cloudy with a high near 61. Tonight, a chance of rain showers with a low around 50. Currently, it's 51 and overcast. I'm Roger Davis, Bear Country.
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0: This is Austin Black, and I am the host of Behind the Tunes. Have you ever wondered about the stories behind your favorite songs and the journeys of those that sing them? Well, each week we invite you to go behind the tunes and step into the stories behind your favorite Christian artists that shape the landscape of today's music.
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0: 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I'm Roger Davis, 1450 and 104.5 Bear Country. Starting today, a wind advisory is in effect until 5 p.m. for the listening area. This morning, rain showers likely before noon with a high near 61. Later tonight, a chance of rain showers, mostly cloudy with a low around 50. Looking ahead to Friday, partly sunny skies with a high near 66. Currently, it's 52 and drizzling. I'm Roger Davis, Bear Country.
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0: had a few drinks. 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

0: 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I'm Roger Davis, 1450 and 104.5 Bear Country. Starting this morning, a wind advisory is in effect until 5 p.m. for the listening area. Today, rain showers likely before noon, followed by thunderstorms. A high near 61. Tonight, a chance of rain showers with a low around 50. Currently, 52 and drizzling. I'm Roger Davis, Bear Country.
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Oh, and we all wondered if she would. 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

0: 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Starting this afternoon, mostly cloudy with a high near 61. Showers and thunderstorms likely, with a chance of rain before noon. Tonight, a chance of rain showers, mostly cloudy, with a low around 50. Looking ahead to Friday, partly sunny with a high near 66. Currently, it's 54 and overcast. I'm Sarah Silver on Bear Country.
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0: Yeah. Tell you what, it feels real fun.
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0: And I loved the. 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
0: The adding the two bars in.

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0: 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Starting this afternoon, a wind advisory is in effect until 6 p.m. for the listening area. This afternoon, mostly cloudy with a high near 61. Showers and thunderstorms likely, with a chance of rain before noon. Tonight, a chance of rain showers, mostly cloudy with a low around 50. Currently, it's 55 and overcast. I'm Sarah Silver on Bear Country.
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1: From train robbers to Dust Bowl doctors and whiskey steals to lots of thrills, the Hearstown Museum's got stories galore. 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Nestled in Clayton's northeast nook at 22 South 2nd Street. 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A journey through time that's truly amazing. Have you seen the Hearstown lately?
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0: 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Starting this afternoon, mostly cloudy with a high near 61. Showers and thunderstorms likely, with a chance of rain before noon. Tonight, mostly cloudy with a low around 50. A chance of rain showers continues. Looking ahead to Friday, partly sunny skies with a high near 66. Currently, it's 56 and overcast. I'm Sarah Silver on Bear Country.
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0: 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Starting this afternoon, rain showers likely with mostly cloudy skies and a high near 58. Tonight, a chance of rain showers continues, mostly cloudy with a low around 48. Looking ahead to Friday, there's a slight chance of rain showers with a high near 61. Currently, it's 57 and drizzling. I'm Sarah Silver on Bear Country.
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0: 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Starting this afternoon, rain showers likely with mostly cloudy skies and a high near 58. A chance of rain showers continues tonight, mostly cloudy with a low around 48. Looking ahead to Friday, a slight chance of rain showers is possible with partly sunny skies and a high near 61. Currently, it's 58 and partly cloudy. I'm Sarah Silver on Bear Country.
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1: No thanks, I'm good, man. I gotta drive home.
0: What? 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
0: Well, I guess water sounds better for the ride home than home.
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0: old doctors, and whiskey stills to lots of thrills. The Hearstown Museum's got stories galore. Adventure awaits behind those doors. Nestled in Clayton's northeast nook at 22 South 2nd Street. Come take a look. So grab your hat and bring your kin. Discover treasures that lie within. A journey through time that's truly amazing. Have you seen the Hearstown lately?
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0: With your weather flash, I'm Bill Banks on 1450 104.5 Bear Country, brought to you by WeatherTech. Starting this afternoon, rain showers likely with mostly cloudy skies and a high near 58. Tonight, a chance of rain showers continues, mostly cloudy with a low around 48. Looking ahead to Friday, a slight chance of rain showers with partly sunny skies and a high near 61. Currently, it's 57 and overcast. I'm Bill Banks on Bear Country.
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0: With your weather flash, I'm Bill Banks on 1450 104.5 Bear Country, brought to you by WeatherTech. Starting this afternoon, rain showers likely with mostly cloudy skies and a high near 58. Tonight, a chance of rain showers continues, mostly cloudy with a low around 48. Looking ahead to Friday, a slight chance of rain showers with partly sunny skies and a high near 61. Currently, it's 56 and overcast. I'm Bill Banks on Bear Country.
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0: 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Starting tonight, a wind advisory is in effect until 6 p.m. Later tonight, mostly cloudy with a chance of rain showers and a low around 48. Looking ahead to Friday, a slight chance of rain showers with partly sunny skies and a high near 61. Currently, it's 54 and overcast. I'm Bill Banks on Bear Country.
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